0: 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High River Online weather.
1: This evening, a few showers and thunderstorms, a low of 6. Tomorrow, it'll be sunny and 22. For Tuesday, sunshine, high of 28. And then on Wednesday, it'll be sunny with a high of 29. Current weather conditions can be found anytime on your High River Online app. I'm Judy Peters.
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1: This evening, a few showers and thunderstorms, a low of 6. Tomorrow, it'll be sunny and 22. For Tuesday, sunshine, high of 28. And then on Wednesday, it'll be sunny with a high of 29. Current weather conditions can be found anytime on your High River Online app. I'm Judy Peters.
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1: This evening, a few showers and thunderstorms, a low of 6. Tomorrow, it'll be sunny and 22. For Tuesday, sunshine, high of 28. And then on Wednesday, it'll be sunny with a high of 29. Current weather conditions can be found anytime on your High River online app. I'm Judy Peters.
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2: This evening, a few showers and thunderstorms, a low of 6. Tomorrow, it'll be sunny and 22. For Tuesday, sunshine, high of 28. And then on Wednesday, it'll be sunny with a high of 29. Current weather conditions can be found anytime on your High River online app. I'm Judy Peters.
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1: 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Carrie, Darius, Eric, Riley, Thomas, and Rascal. 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
1: High River Online Weather.
2: This evening, a few showers and thunderstorms, a low of 6. Tomorrow, it'll be sunny and 22. For Tuesday, sunshine, high of 28. And then on Wednesday, it'll be sunny with a high of 29. Current weather conditions can be found anytime on your High River Online app. I'm Judy Peters.
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0: 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High River Online weather.
1: This evening, a few showers and thunderstorms, a low of 6. Tomorrow, it'll be sunny and 22. For Tuesday, sunshine, high of 28. And then on Wednesday, it'll be sunny with a high of 29. Current weather conditions can be found anytime on your High River Online app. I'm Judy Peters.
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0: I promise you this, this much I swear. Yeah, we'd both go to jail over her. Yeah, we'd both, son, go to jail over her.
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1: Good morning. I'm Kevin Wallace. Sunday's storm brought more than just thunder to the foothills. Quarter-sized hail fell in parts of Okotoks, High River, and across the foothills as Environment Canada issued a series of severe weather alerts, including a severe thunderstorm warning. The warning has since ended, with highs in the upper 20s predicted starting tomorrow for the rest of the week. The Okotoks RCMP are involved in a training exercise at Westmount School this week. Today and tomorrow, officers will be on site conducting scenario-based training designed to simulate high-stress situations with active threats. While training is underway, you might notice an increased police presence in and around the school. According to the Okotoks RCMP, the training will include the use of simmunition, which can sound like gunfire. RCMP emphasized there is no risk to the public. Emergency crews responded to a plane crash at the Foothills Regional Airport Friday afternoon. RCMP Corporal Matthew Howell says two men were on board when the small aircraft crashed.
2: The male that was trapped was extracted by the fire department and transported to the hospital by STARS. And the one that was able to get out of the plane who wasn't trapped, he was transported to hospital by a ground ambulance.
1: Police say the Transportation Safety Board will now investigate. And the Foothills Family Expo and Market turned the Tenfold Fieldhouse into a hub of activity over the weekend. The annual event featured free pancakes, live entertainment, and a variety of family-friendly activities. Inside, shoppers browsed booths for more than 85 local vendors, while children enjoyed games and bouncy castles. The annual tradition brought families from across the foothills together to celebrate the start of stampede season. In other news, an out-of-control wildfire near Hope, B.C. in the Fraser Valley has led to evacuations. Meanwhile, flooding in Manitoba caused the town of Brandon to declare a state of emergency as the Red River continues to rise. And Canadian swimmer Summer McIntosh has set a new world record in the women's 200-meter butterfly.
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1: Canada's World Cup run is over after a 3-0 loss to Morocco on Saturday in the round of 16. France, Norway, and England picked up wins to move on. In the CPL, Cavalry FC shut out Atletico Ottawa 3-0. At the Calgary Stampede, Ray Crotto Jr. leads the Chuck Wagon Aggregate after 3 days. Calgary's Chance Vegan is third, and High River's Jason Glass climbed up to seventh after last night's races. In rodeo action, Nanton's Logan Bird came up short of Championship Sunday in tie-down roping as Pool A wrapped up yesterday. But Nanton's Jenna Dolan is through to the breakaway roping finals. Pool B competition begins today. On the diamond, the Toronto Blue Jays lost their weekend series to the Seattle Mariners, dropping yesterday's tie-breaking game 4-0. The Okotoks Dogs kept rolling in the WCBL with wins over the Fort McMurray Giants on Friday and Lethbridge Bulls on Saturday. Yesterday's home game was suspended because of the weather. And in the CFL, Saskatchewan knocked off Ottawa, while BC handed Edmonton their first loss of the season.
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1: Sunshine today with a high of 21 this afternoon. A few clouds expected tonight with a low of 8. Then the sunshine returns with a high of 27 tomorrow and up to 29 by Wednesday. And to see the full 7-day forecast and to read more on these stories, just go to highriveronline.com. I'm Kevin Wallace.
0: High River, Alberta, home of Little Britches, the Chucks, and a whole lot of rodeo.
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0: Russell Dickerson, happened to me, kicking things off here on a Monday. 7 minutes after 6, 6:07, 4 degrees, a little on the chilly side. Good morning, I'm Kevin Wallace. What a crazy day it was yesterday with all those weather alerts. Seemed like every 10 minutes or so, we were getting a new update. Is there going to be hail? I don't know. It could be. It was a little wild. And yeah, the dogs game yesterday afternoon had to get delayed. And then they decided, you know what? We're just going to kind of call it and we'll finish up the game. Yep, they're going to finish it up in a couple of weeks. We'll give you the full details on that. But yeah, they had to walk out on it. Just how it kind of was. I'm glad we're going to be broadcasting out of the GM Mechanical Studios in High River on Treaty 7 land this week because the AC is going to be kicking in tomorrow. Oh, yeah. We have a nice day today on the horizon, a high of 22. The sun's already almost sticking right in my eye. I'm not kidding. But then for the rest of the week, holy cow, upper 20s. We might even hit 30. Might even. Fingers crossed. We're celebrating Alan Jackson this week, by the way, on Records from Home as he played his final live concert about a week and a bit ago due to some health issues. I'll explain all that coming up at 7:20, but we're going to celebrate one of the great artists who has had what an amazing career. And I'll tell you about the time I saw him play in Red Deer at the Centrium.
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1: Dean Brody, where'd you learn how to do that? Where did you learn how to get pancakes and sausages stuck on your face with syrup, your hands all covered in it, and then you went and pet animals? Yeah, you learned that at the Tenfold Fieldhouse over the weekend. Foothills Family Expo at Barca got underway there Saturday. It looks like it was an absolute blast. I'm just looking at the photos from the photo gallery that our reporter Jaden did. It looks like the kids are having a little too much fun. That's the perfect part about those kind of things. You know, there's a petting zoo, the whole nine yards, live music, crafts for the kids and stuff, whole bunch of vendors, 85 local vendors, pony rides for the kids. Man, it looked like everyone had an absolute blast. They had to put helmets on the kids for the pony rides and stuff now. I know it's a little different from when we grew up. They just kind of threw you on there and you held on. If you fell off, you fell off. This is kind of how it was. They had bouncy castles there and everything, too. And they had the Calgary Stampede parade, or the Calgary Stampede stage there as well. And that's where a lot of the activities were coming off and stuff and the live music. So absolute blast. I hope you get a chance to partake in some of the festivities going on with the Calgary Stampede this week. Oh, yeah, the greatest outdoor show on earth. You've been watching all the rodeo action at night. I've been watching as much as I can. And, of course, the Chucks. And, boy, Jason Glass mowed down that barrel on night one. And you're like, oh, no, that's 5 seconds. How's he going to make it up? Well, he made it up last year as well, and he made it into the final. So you never know. You just never know. They have 10 days to make magic happen, and night number four goes tonight.
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1: That's just rocking. I love it. Okay, as far as traffic goes, you know what? It's usually typically a little less busier during Stampede weeks. A lot of folks take the week off just to get away from the madness or partake in all the activities going on, right? And all the free pancake breakfasts all over the place. And it looks like the same thing's happening this year. We have nothing to worry about.
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1: Sunshine today with a nice high of 21. A few clouds tonight with a low of 8. Then a hot high of 27 tomorrow, and even hotter on Wednesday with a high of 29. And to see the full 7-day forecast, just go to our weather page at highriveronline.com. 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

0: One of the two men trapped in the aircraft before Stars airlifted him to hospital.
1: Hybrid attachment responded to a small plane crash at the High River Regional Airport. Upon arrival by RCMP as well as EMS and fire, they noted that one of the passengers in the plane had exited while the other one was trapped.
0: The crash investigation has now been handed over to federal officials. The Okotoks RCMP will be executing a training exercise at Westmount School this week. Officers will be on site today and tomorrow conducting scenario-based training designed to simulate high-stress, active-threat situations. During the exercise, there may be an increased police presence in and around the school. The training will also include the use of simmunition, which can sound like gunfire. And pancakes, pony rides, and plenty of family fun help kicked off stampede season in the foothills over the weekend. The Foothills Family Expo and Market welcomed hundreds of residents to the Tenfold Fieldhouse for a free community breakfast, live music, and children's activities on Saturday. Families also enjoyed a petting zoo and free pony rides before heading inside to explore the market, which featured more than 85 local vendors. You can see a photo gallery on our website. In other news, an out-of-control wildfire near Hope, BC, has forced evacuations in the Fraser Valley. Meanwhile, rising floodwaters have prompted Brandon, Manitoba, to declare a state of emergency. And Canadian swimming star Summer McIntosh has set a new world record in the women's 200-meter butterfly.
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0: Canada is out of the World Cup after a 3-0 loss to Morocco on Saturday in the round of 16. Elsewhere, France, Norway, and England also advanced. In the CPL, Cavalry FC blanked Atletico Ottawa 3-0 on Saturday. At the Calgary Stampede, Ray Crotto Jr. leads the Chuckwagon Aggregate after 3 days. Calgary's Chance Vegan sits third, while High River's Jason Glass moved up to seventh. In tie-down roping, Nanton's Logan Bird missed out on Championship Sunday as Pool A wrapped up yesterday. But there's good news for Nanton's Jenna Dolan, who advanced to the breakaway roping finals. Pool B gets underway today. To baseball now, the Toronto Blue Jays dropped their weekend series to the Seattle Mariners, falling 4-0 in yesterday's rubber match. In the WCBL, the Okotoks Dogs stayed hot, beating Fort McMurray on Friday and Lethbridge on Saturday, but yesterday's home game was suspended due to the weather. And in the CFL, Saskatchewan beat Ottawa, while Edmonton fell to BC.
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0: Sunshine today with a high of 21 this afternoon. Few clouds expected tonight with a low of 8. Then the sunshine returns with a high of 27 tomorrow and up to 29 by Wednesday. And to see the full 7-day forecast and to read more on these stories, just go to highriveronline.com. 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

0: Oh, how smooth is that? Luke Combs, Be By You. 99.7 Sun Country is what you're listening to in the Tirecraft Morning Show. Good morning at 6:39, just 21 minutes away from 7 o'clock already, and the sun is out. Things are looking good out there. We have a couple of big World Cup games on the way this afternoon, Portugal versus Spain. And then the U.S. take on Belgium coming up at 6 o'clock tonight. The other game kicks off at 1 o'clock this afternoon. Well, we had a little weather action interrupt the Okotoks Dogs game last night in the world of baseball. So they were up on the Lethbridge Bulls 5-2. They just beat them the night before, and they beat the Fort Mac Giants the night before. So they were looking at their third consecutive win, and then, you know, the rain just got too much. So they've postponed the remainder of the game. Yeah, it's just been suspended. So here's what's going to happen. And usually when this happens, by the way, with the Okotoks Dogs, just go to their social media pages, because their main website, they don't update it right away. They always wait a day or so before they update that. So what's going to happen is they're going to resume the game where it left off on July 29th. Now, it's the next time they play the Lethbridge Bulls here in town, and it just kind of works out well for them. So they're going to finish the game starting at 5 o'clock on July 29th, and then they have a full game scheduled at 7 o'clock, so it shouldn't take too long, and hopefully it's another in the win column, right? So that's pretty good. The Dogs are scrapping with the Lethbridge Bulls, by the way, for first place in the West Division of the WCBL. So pretty darn cool, and something really cool is coming up. We're just a week and a bit away now. This is going to be wild. So the 19U Baseball Canada Championships are going to be taking place here at Siemens Stadium in Okotoks from July 14th to 19th. Yeah, it's just a week and a bit away. 5-day tournament welcoming 16 teams playing for the Morneau Cup. We have more online at highriveronline.com.
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0: Oh, yeah, you're going to need it middle of the week here. 4 degrees right now. We'll give you some more details about the weather in a sec here. But as far as traffic goes, you know what? You have nothing to worry about pretty much for a couple of days. We're seeing the usual slowdown northbound on Deerfoot at the Iverstrong Bridge, but we expect light traffic in the mornings, especially with the Calgary Stampede going on. But in the afternoon, well, that's a whole other story.
2: 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Rolling sound. 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
0: Sunshine today with a nice high of 21. A few clouds tonight with a low of 8. Then a hot high of 27 tomorrow and even hotter on Wednesday with a high of 29. And to see the full 7-day forecast, just go to our weather page at highriveronline.com. 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

0: Cal McCartney, rear view, taking up a lot of space in my rear view, the Canada-Morocco game on Saturday. You know, we could have won that game. If we would have scored in the first 10 minutes, it would have been a completely different game, and we were on fire. 3-0 was the final. You know what? That score doesn't justify how close it was. They didn't get those goals until late in the match. It should have been just 1-0, honestly, for the final. They played their hearts out. Unfortunately, it just wasn't meant to be. So it is what it is. But you know what? Did you watch any of the games over the weekend after that? Oh, my goodness. The Norway-Brazil game. That was amazing. Holy smokes. So that's pretty wild. And then the Mexico-England game. What? I have seen some crazy things in World Cup before, but it has been an absolute stellar World Cup. Almost every game so far in the round of 16 has been absolutely peel the paint off the walls kind of performances. So pretty darn cool. We have a couple of big ones coming up. I'm going to be rooting for Norway, by the way, against England. It's a tough one. My friend Russ is mad at me about that one, but it is what it is. Okay, two big games coming up today, and then we only have one more round of 16 before it moves on to the quarters. So Portugal versus Spain at 1 o'clock today, and then it's the U.S. playing Belgium at 6 o'clock tonight.
1: Concerns around a lack of livestock facilities at Real District in Regina may be solved. On Friday, Brant President Sean Semple announced an additional $8.5 million investment that will see a new structure on the grounds to house cattle since the Canada Centre won't be available for agribition.
2: Brant intends to preemptively honour that commitment, even though I'm not legally binding to do so, nor do we have a deal done with the city yet.
1: Agribition President Carl Sauter.
3: This is going to be a purpose-built facility for us that will be an even better experience, I think, than the Canada Centre.
1: Canadian Western Agribition is only committed for another 2 years at Real District, but Sauter says once they've worked with Brant on this year's show, they'll have a better handle on a future deal. For Golden West, I'm Glendalee Allen Vossler.
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1: Good morning. I'm Kevin Wallace. Sunday's storm brought more than just thunder to the foothills. Quarter-sized hail fell in parts of Okotoks, High River, and across the foothills as Environment Canada issued a series of severe weather alerts, including a severe thunderstorm warning. The warning has since ended, with highs in the upper 20s predicted starting tomorrow for the rest of the week. The Okotoks RCMP are involved in a training exercise at Westmount School this week. Today and tomorrow, officers will be on site conducting scenario-based training designed to simulate high-stress situations with active threats. While training is underway, you might notice an increased police presence in and around the school. According to the Okotoks RCMP, the training will include the use of simmunition, which can sound like gunfire. RCMP emphasized there is no risk to the public. Emergency crews responded to a plane crash at the Foothills Regional Airport Friday afternoon. RCMP Corporal Matthew Howell says two men were on board when the small aircraft crashed.
2: The male that was trapped was extracted by the fire department and transported to the hospital by STARS. And the one that was able to get out of the plane who wasn't trapped, he was transported to hospital by ground ambulance.
1: Police say the Transportation Safety Board will now investigate. And the Foothills Family Expo and Market turned the Tenfold Fieldhouse into a hub of activity over the weekend. The annual event featured free pancakes, live entertainment, and a variety of family-friendly activities. Inside, shoppers browsed booths for more than 85 local vendors, while children enjoyed games and bouncy castles. The annual tradition brought families from across the foothills together to celebrate the start of stampede season. In other news, an out-of-control wildfire near Hope, BC in the Fraser Valley has led to evacuations. Meanwhile, flooding in Manitoba caused the town of Brandon to declare a state of emergency as the Red River continues to rise. And Canadian swimmer Summer McIntosh has set a new world record in the women's 200-meter butterfly.
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1: Canada's World Cup run is over after a 3-0 loss to Morocco on Saturday in the round of 16. France, Norway, and England picked up wins to move on. In the CPL, Cavalry FC shut out Atletico Ottawa 3-0. At the Calgary Stampede, Ray Crotto Jr. leads the Chuck Wagon Aggregate after 3 days. Calgary's Chance Vegan is third, and High River's Jason Glass climbed up to seventh after last night's races. In rodeo action, Nanton's Logan Bird came up short of Championship Sunday in tie-down roping as Pool A wrapped up yesterday. But Nanton's Jenna Dolan is through to the breakaway roping finals. Pool B competition begins today. On the diamond, the Toronto Blue Jays lost their weekend series to the Seattle Mariners, dropping yesterday's tie-breaking game 4-0. The Okotoks Dogs kept rolling in the WCBL with wins over the Fort McMurray Giants on Friday and Lethbridge Bulls on Saturday. Yesterday's home game was suspended because of the weather. And in the CFL, Saskatchewan knocked off Ottawa, while BC handed Edmonton their first loss of the season.
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1: Sunshine today with a high of 21 this afternoon. A few clouds expected tonight with a low of 8. Then the sunshine returns with a high of 27 tomorrow and up to 29 by Wednesday. And to see the full 7-day forecast and to read more on these stories, just go to highriveronline.com. I'm Kevin Wallace.
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0: Megan Maroney and Kenny Chesney. You had to be there. Well, here's one place you do not want to be today and tomorrow, Westmount School. Good morning, I'm Kevin Wallace. It's 9 minutes after 7, 7:09, a little bit on the chilly side out there right now. Still sitting at 4 degrees, high of 21 is on the way, though, so hang in for that. But, yeah, so the Okotoks RCMP, they're going to be doing some training at Westmount School today and tomorrow. Now, this is going to be pretty crazy if you're just driving by and you have no idea what's going on. The place is going to be surrounded by cops, the whole nine yards. Now, they're going to be training under a high-stress situation involving active threats in the school today and tomorrow. That's Westmount School I'm talking about in Okotoks, okay? So they're going to be using simulated ammunition. They call it simunition. Sounds just like gunfire. Do not freak out, okay? No risk to the public. Everything is all good. They're just training. We have the whole story for you to read at highriveronline.com, okay? Hey, Records from Home is on the way in 10 minutes from now, and we are celebrating Alan Jackson this week. I'll explain more in six.
1: So, what do you think about the new bylaw?
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is a great day for a ride. Sunny and 21 this afternoon, and then it gets really hot. Here's a little Josh Stump. Highway Money, just before we get the records from home. I'm 99.7 Sun Country and the Tire Craft Morning Show. Good morning. It's 7:16 and a chilly 4 degrees in High River.

0: Dump highway money, and well, it would have taken a lot of highway money to make it all the way down to Nashville to see Alan Jackson's last concert. Good morning, I'm Kevin Wallace. This is 99.7 Sun Country, Tirecraft Morning Show. And Alan Jackson capped off his final tour in Nashville on June 27th, helping to raise more than $2.25 million to find a cure for Charcot-Marie tooth disease. It's the rare nervous system disorder that Alan Jackson has been battling for many, many years, and that's why he wrapped it up with a finale concert. He won't be performing concerts or touring anymore. He may be able to, but with this disease, it's going to rob him of that ability. So it was a huge, huge night. Tons of celebrity performers: Miranda Lambert, Eric Church, Lainey Wilson, Cody Johnson, Riley Green, Thomas Rhett, Luke Combs, Carrie Underwood, and the list just goes on and on. It was an incredible night, and we're going to celebrate him all week long. And we're going to jump back to his second album with one of the songs that I absolutely fell in love with, one of his first big hits. We're not going to rock the jukebox. You know what? We are going to rock the jukebox coming up next.
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0: I have not eaten anything yet today. That makes me hungry. Okay, you know what? Just the usual slowdowns northbound on Deerfoot at the Aberstrong Bridge, and it's pretty relaxed today. It's going to be like that for most of the week as well. And not too much of a slowdown northbound on McLeod Trail either. And the 4th Avenue flyover just starting to get a little busy.
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0: Hey, sunshine and 21 this afternoon, a little on the cool side right now. Even though the sun is out, we have a lot of blue sky, 4 degrees right now. Overnight low down to 8, 27 the high tomorrow, then soaring all the way up to 29 on Wednesday, settling down to 25 and 26 on Thursday and Friday, and another hot weekend ahead, with a high of 27 expected on Saturday and soaring up to 29 by Sunday. Oh, man, get out the sunscreen. All right, we're going to go back to 1991 now, a classic from Alan Jackson, as we celebrate him on Records from Home this week. Don't rock!

0: MP as well as EMS and fire. They noted that one of the passengers in the plane had exited while the other one was trapped.
1: The crash investigation has now been handed over to federal officials. The Okotoks RCMP will be executing a training exercise at Westmount School this week. Officers will be on site today and tomorrow conducting scenario-based training designed to simulate high-stress, active threat situations. During the exercise, there may be an increased police presence in and around the school. The training will also include the use of simmunition, which can sound like gunfire. And pancakes, pony rides, and plenty of family fun helped kicked off stampede season in the foothills over the weekend. The Foothills Family Expo and Market welcomed hundreds of residents to the Tenfold Fieldhouse for a free community breakfast, live music, and children's activities on Saturday. Families also enjoyed a petting zoo and free pony rides before heading inside to explore the market, which featured more than 85 local vendors. You can see a photo gallery on our website. In other news, an out-of-control wildfire near Hope, BC, has forced evacuations in the Fraser Valley. Meanwhile, rising floodwaters have prompted Brandon, Manitoba, to declare a state of emergency. And Canadian swimming star Summer McIntosh has set a new world record in the women's 200-meter butterfly.
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1: Canada is out of the World Cup after a 3-0 loss to Morocco on Saturday in the round of 16. Elsewhere, France, Norway, and England also advanced. In the CPL, Cavalry FC blanked Atletico Ottawa 3-0 on Saturday. At the Calgary Stampede, Ray Crotto Jr. leads the Chuckwagon Aggregate after 3 days. Calgary's Chance Vegan sits third, while High River's Jason Glass moved up to seventh. In tie-down roping, Nanton's Logan Bird missed out on Championship Sunday as Pool A wrapped up yesterday. But there's good news for Nanton's Jenna Dolan, who advanced to the breakaway roping finals. Pool B gets underway today. To baseball now, the Toronto Blue Jays dropped their weekend series to the Seattle Mariners, falling 4-0 in yesterday's rubber match. In the WCBL, the Okotoks Dogs stayed hot, beating Fort McMurray on Friday and Lethbridge on Saturday, but yesterday's home game was suspended due to the weather. And in the CFL, Saskatchewan beat Ottawa, while Edmonton fell to BC.
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1: Sunshine today with a high of 21 this afternoon. A few clouds expected tonight with a low of 8. Then the sunshine returns with a high of 27 tomorrow and up to 29 by Wednesday. And to see the full 7-day forecast and to read more on these stories, just go to highriveronline.com. 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

0: There's Tyler Joe Miller doing what she does. 99.7 Sun Country and the Tire Craft Morning Show is what you're listening to. It's 7:39, 21 minutes away from 8 o'clock, 4 degrees still, 21 the high though this afternoon. And if you know a lady that's doing what she does and she makes a big impact in our community, whether it's in High River or throughout the foothills, why don't you nominate them in our really cool program that we have called Her Voice? It's a weekly feature celebrating women who are helping build and strengthen our community every single day around here. We've already profiled 5 outstanding ladies, and we are going to be profiling a lot more. Courtesy of CCAN, Canada's seed partner, Rowan House Society, and Napa Auto Parts here in High River. Thanks a lot, guys, for supporting this amazing program that we have. And you know what? We're going to be announcing the next person coming up the next day or so as well. So lots of nominations still coming in. We'd love to see more. All you have to do is head over to our webpage and just scroll down a smidge, and you're going to see the Her Voice icon. Click on there and fill it out. Nice and easy.
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0: And hey, it's nice and easy in traffic today, too. Typically, during the Calgary Stampede, the mornings are pretty decent. A lot of folks tend to take the week off so they can celebrate or get away from all the mayhem. And it's kind of looking like that already. So we have a bit of a slowdown northbound on Deerfoot at the Iverstrong Bridge. Pretty normal for this time of the day. And then you're going to notice a lot of folks are backed up on Memorial. It's pretty much backed up. Well, just past the zoo, not quite to Deerfoot yet, but I would imagine it's going to get there in the next 10 to 15 minutes. And then northbound on McLeod Trail, just the odd little slowdown here or there where that ongoing construction continues. And you know what? Stony's in great shape, and everywhere else is looking really good, too.
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0: Sunshine today with a nice high of 21. A few clouds tonight with a low of 8. Then a hot high of 27 tomorrow, and even hotter on Wednesday with a high of 29. And to see the full 7-day forecast, just go to our weather page at highriveronline.com. 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

nothing without Deep Woods Off these days. Holy cow, the mosquitoes are bad out there, aren't they? Little Dean Brody, Man Without a Woman, on 99.7 Sun Country and the Tire Craft Morning Show. We broadcast out of the GM Mechanical Studios here in High River. And you know what? Thank goodness for them, because we have AC and we will need it for the rest of this week. Oh, it's going to get hot. Oh, yikes. Hey, it's going to heat up tomorrow at 8:40 as well when we play the weekly top three. The bragging rights buckle is on the line, and a landmark movie, Cinema Pass. By the way, the new Supergirl movie, it is getting panned. It looks terrible. The trailer even looks terrible. Boy, they spent $120-some million on it. A little surprised, got to say. All right, here's what we did last week at 8:40 on Tuesday when we played weekly top three. I play three of the top songs, TV shows, and movies from this week. You just have to guess the year. So what year was this? 1966, 1967, or 1968? And then

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1: Wade Prentice. Isn't that a lovely name?
2: Robinson, yes. You're trying to seduce me.
3: Run away! Get away! All right. 1967, Ron Nemilowich got it right. Instantly, he recognized the song. Took him right to one of those places where you instantly know where you were. One of those kind of things, right? So the bragging rights buckle is on the line for the fifth consecutive, or not consecutive, but for the fifth time with Ron. Ron Nemilowich, yeah, he's got the bragging rights buckle, and he loves to rub it in. So hopefully you can take it away from him tomorrow.
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1: Good morning. I'm Kevin Wallace. Sunday's storm brought more than just thunder to the foothills. Quarter-sized hail fell in parts of Okotoks, High River, and across the foothills as Environment Canada issued a series of severe weather alerts, including a severe thunderstorm warning. The warning has since ended, with highs in the upper 20s predicted starting tomorrow for the rest of the week. The Okotoks RCMP are involved in a training exercise at Westmount School this week. Today and tomorrow, officers will be on site conducting scenario-based training designed to simulate high-stress situations with active threats. While training is underway, you might notice an increased police presence in and around the school. According to the Okotoks RCMP, the training will include the use of simmunition, which can sound like gunfire. RCMP emphasized there is no risk to the public. Emergency crews responded to a plane crash at the Foothills Regional Airport Friday afternoon. RCMP Corporal Matthew Howell says two men were on board when the small aircraft crashed.
2: The male that was trapped was extracted by the fire department and transported to the hospital by STARS. And the one that was able to get out of the plane who wasn't trapped, he was transported to hospital by a ground ambulance.
1: Police say the Transportation Safety Board will now investigate. And the Foothills Family Expo and Market turned the Tenfold Fieldhouse into a hub of activity over the weekend. The annual event featured free pancakes, live entertainment, and a variety of family-friendly activities. Inside, shoppers browsed booths for more than 85 local vendors, while children enjoyed games and bouncy castles. The annual tradition brought families from across the foothills together to celebrate the start of stampede season. In other news, an out-of-control wildfire near Hope, BC in the Fraser Valley has led to evacuations. Meanwhile, flooding in Manitoba caused the town of Brandon to declare a state of emergency as the Red River continues to rise. And Canadian swimmer Summer McIntosh has set a new world record in the women's 200-meter butterfly.
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1: Canada's World Cup run is over after a 3-0 loss to Morocco on Saturday in the round of 16. France, Norway, and England picked up wins to move on. In the CPL, Cavalry FC shut out Atletico Ottawa 3-0. At the Calgary Stampede, Ray Crotto Jr. leads the Chuck Wagon Aggregate after 3 days. Calgary's Chance Vegan is third, and High River's Jason Glass climbed up to seventh after last night's races. In rodeo action, Nanton's Logan Bird came up short of Championship Sunday in tie-down roping as Pool A wrapped up yesterday. But Nanton's Jenna Dolan is through to the breakaway roping finals. Pool B competition begins today. On the diamond, the Toronto Blue Jays lost their weekend series to the Seattle Mariners, dropping yesterday's tie-breaking game 4-0. The Okotoks Dogs kept rolling in the WCBL with wins over the Fort McMurray Giants on Friday and Lethbridge Bulls on Saturday. Yesterday's home game was suspended because of the weather. And in the CFL, Saskatchewan knocked off Ottawa, while BC handed Edmonton their first loss of the season.
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1: Sunshine today with a high of 21 this afternoon. A few clouds expected tonight with a low of 8. Then the sunshine returns with a high of 27 tomorrow and up to 29 by Wednesday. And to see the full 7-day forecast and to read more on these stories, just go to highriveronline.com. I'm Kevin Wallace.
0: The weather can change on a dime. Some country weather. That's why we update it every 20 minutes. Who needs a barometer when you've got the 99.7 Sun Country Morning Show with Kevin Wallace?

0: 99.7 Sun Country, Tire Craft Morning Show, Cole Wetzel and Jesse Murph, and High Road. And it looks like Cor Blund is taking the high road on the Cole petition story. He reacted on Friday afternoon after he heard that the petition, the Cole Not Water petition, was rejected by the Alberta, not the government. Well, technically the Alberta government, Elections Alberta. But yeah, he was pretty shocked. He was pretty surprised. Now, we have the full story for you at highriveronline.com. It's been there since Friday night. And I just want to read a little bit of what he had to say, quote unquote, of the more than 205,000 signatures delivered to Elections Alberta on June 10th, roughly 35,000 were rejected. We're simultaneously shocked by this outcome, yet unfortunately not surprised, given the continual government rule changes and roadblocks we have faced throughout this campaign. This has been an unreasonable and opaque process from the beginning, and despite diligently following every rule, we are left with more questions than answered. He did have hope, though, towards the end, and I found this pretty interesting. I wish to extend my deepest thanks to the more than 3,000 canvassers who worked extremely hard and to the overwhelming number of Albertans across the province who took the time and effort to sign the Water Not Coal petition. Your commitment to protecting our headwaters and ranches has been extraordinary. This effort and your effort will not be in vain. Responsible coal development means not mining in our headwaters. And he goes on and on. This is just the beginning, basically, is what he's saying. So you can read the full story and all the reaction to it at highriveronline.com.
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0: Rec Laws, and I'm just one high score away from cracking the Carnival Ducks game. Yeah, who am I kidding? Good morning. I'm Kevin Wallace. This is 99.7 Sun Country. The Carnival Ducks game has got me going bonkers, I have to tell you. In the Duck Duck Jeep contest that we're running, I know we're giving away an all-new Jeep Cherokee Hybrid at the end of the summer here after the Labor Day long weekend. But we have this awesome game online called Carnival Ducks, and you get to shoot at these ducks. And then they have fake ones in there, and they deduct points if you hit them. And I keep hitting those, and it's driving me nuts. The high score, by the way, is over 120 now. 120. Can you believe it? That's amazing. I love it. Three different ways you can enter to win this year. You can enter online, nice and easy. Just go over to highriveronline.com right now. Scroll down. You'll see the Duck Duck Jeep contest icon. Click on that. Fill out the info. You're good. Then you have to listen for that quack, quack that I play on the morning show. Then you have 10 minutes to text in and get a bonus entry. And, of course, you can play the Carnival Ducks game and enter and enter and enter like I have, but I still haven't gotten over 54.
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0: Yeah, one of my kids played the Carnival Ducks game once, and he got 48. He almost beat my high score in the first try, and he didn't even know what he was doing. Yeah, they love rubbing that stuff in, don't they? As far as traffic goes, you know what, with the Calgary Stampede in full swing here, not as many vehicles on the road in the morning. By the afternoon, though, it gets a little bit dicey and hairy out there. But Memorial Drive backed up to about the zoo, so it's getting better. And just the usual slowdowns in the other usual spots.
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0: Sunshine today with a nice high of 21. A few clouds tonight with a low of 8. Then a hot high of 27 tomorrow, and even hotter on Wednesday with a high of 29. And to see the full 7-day forecast, just go to our weather page at highriveronline.com. 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

0: Kevin Wallace with your morning news. A burst of severe weather rolled through the foothills yesterday afternoon. Environment Canada issued severe thunderstorm warnings for Okotoks, High River, and the rest of the foothills, with the storm producing quarter-sized hail before moving east. The rest of the week looks calm, with highs hitting the upper 20s. See our 7-day forecast on our website for more. A quick response from emergency crews followed a plane crash in High River Friday afternoon. Corporal Matthew Howell says firefighters freed one of the two men trapped in the aircraft before STARS airlifted him to hospital.
1: High River detachment responded to a small plane crash at the High River Regional Airport. Upon arrival by RCMP as well as EMS and fire, they noted that one of the passengers in the plane had exited while the other one was trapped.
0: The crash investigation has now been handed over to federal officials. The Okotoks RCMP will be executing a training exercise at Westmount School this week. Officers will be on site today and tomorrow, conducting scenario-based training designed to simulate high-stress, active-threat situations. During the exercise, there may be an increased police presence in and around the school. The training will also include the use of simmunition, which can sound like gunfire. And pancakes, pony rides, and plenty of family fun helped kicked off stampede season in the foothills over the weekend. The Foothills Family Expo and Market welcomed hundreds of residents to the Tenfold Fieldhouse for a free community breakfast, live music, and children's activities on Saturday. Families also enjoyed a petting zoo and free pony rides before heading inside to explore the market, which featured more than 85 local vendors. You can see a photo gallery on our website. In other news, an out-of-control wildfire near Hope, B.C. has forced evacuations in the Fraser Valley. Meanwhile, rising floodwaters have prompted Brandon, Manitoba to declare a state of emergency. And Canadian swimming star Summer McIntosh has set a new world record in the women's 200-meter butterfly.
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0: Canada is out of the World Cup after a 3-0 loss to Morocco on Saturday in the round of 16. Elsewhere, France, Norway, and England also advanced. In the CPL, Cavalry FC blanked Atletico Ottawa 3-0 on Saturday. At the Calgary Stampede, Ray Crotto Jr. leads the Chuckwagon aggregate after 3 days. Calgary's Chance Vegan sits third, while High River's Jason Glass moved up to seventh. In tie-down roping, Nanton's Logan Bird missed out on Championship Sunday as Pool A wrapped up yesterday. But there's good news for Nanton's Jenna Dolan, who advanced to the breakaway roping finals. Pool B gets underway today. To baseball now, the Toronto Blue Jays dropped their weekend series to the Seattle Mariners, falling 4-0 in yesterday's rubber match. In the WCBL, the Okotoks Dogs stayed hot, beating Fort McMurray on Friday and Lethbridge on Saturday, but yesterday's home game was suspended due to the weather. And in the CFL, Saskatchewan beat Ottawa, while Edmonton fell to BC.
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0: Sunshine today with a high of 21 this afternoon. A few clouds expected tonight with a low of 8. Then the sunshine returns with a high of 27 tomorrow and up to 29 by Wednesday. And to see the full 7-day forecast and to read more on these stories, just go to highriveronline.com. 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

0: Morgan Wallen and Don't We on 99.7 Sun Country and the Tirecraft Morning Show, broadcasting from our air-conditioned studios in High River here in our GM Mechanical studios. Oh, yeah, keeping us cool for the rest of the week. I'm only 21 today, but it is getting hot. Yeah, we'll give you full weather details in just a sec. Hang tight. And the Okotoks Dogs game was rained out. Well, not totally rained out yesterday. They had to postpone it. Now, the Dogs were up 5-2 against the Lethbridge Bulls, and they are going neck and neck right now for the lead in the West division of the WCBL. So it's a huge, huge game. Now, the Dogs were coming off two consecutive wins over the weekend. Yeah, Friday and Saturday. I think they were going to win that game probably 5-2 or more. Anyway, here's what's going to happen now. So they're going to pick up the game from where it was left off, but not until, it's going to be a little while, Wednesday, July 29th at 5 o'clock, when they play their regularly scheduled game between each other at 7. So they're going to finish off the game at 5, and then they're going to restart and have a brand new game at 7. Almost a doubleheader in a way, right? So there you go. That's what happened. You know what, though? I got to thank all the fans that come out all the time for the Dogs games. It doesn't matter if it's raining or pouring or the sun is beating on you or the mosquitoes are out. They are always there. And you guys are in for a huge treat coming up in just a couple of weeks. Nearly 400 players are going to be coming to Siemens Stadium for the 19U Baseball Canada Championships from July 14th to the 19th. So that's next Tuesday right until Sunday. 5-day tourney welcoming 16 different teams playing for the Morneau Cup. And we have full details about that big tournament on our website, highriveronline.com.
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0: 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Not as many people going into Calgary to work this week with the Calgary Stampede on. A lot of people kind of take the week off, or they have, they work partially from home, or are they even working? You never know, right? Anyway, things are looking pretty good in your commute into Calgary. 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
0: Sunshine today with a nice high of 21. A few clouds tonight with a low of 8. Then a hot high of 27 tomorrow, and even hotter on Wednesday with a high of 29. And to see the full 7-day forecast, just go to our weather page at highriveronline.com. 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

0: Nate Holler, Thought About You on 99.7 Sun Country. And I've been thinking about Canada and soccer and World Cup ever since Saturday, and we lost to Morocco 3-0. You know what? It should have really just been 1-0. They played their hearts out. They deserve to be that close. You know what, though? Outstanding performance at World Cup for Canada this year. They made an impact, and you know what? They went farther than they ever thought they could, and a lot of us did, so outstanding. Now, Norway, wow, I did not see that upset against Brazil. That was wild. And England, Mexico last night? That's one of the greatest games. That was unreal. It had everything in it. Unbelievable. Round 16. Woo! Continues two games today. Portugal and Spain at 1. And then it's the U.S. playing Belgium at 6 o'clock tonight.
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1: Good morning, I'm Kevin Wallace. Sunday's storm brought more than just thunder to the foothills. Quarter-sized hail fell in parts of Okotoks, High River, and across the foothills as Environment Canada issued a series of severe weather alerts, including a severe thunderstorm warning. The warning has since ended, with highs in the upper 20s predicted starting tomorrow for the rest of the week. The Okotoks RCMP are involved in a training exercise at Westmount School this week. Today and tomorrow, officers will be on site conducting scenario-based training designed to simulate high-stress situations with active threats. While training is underway, you might notice an increased police presence in and around the school. According to the Okotoks RCMP, the training will include the use of simmunition, which can sound like gunfire. RCMP emphasize there is no risk to the public. Emergency crews responded to a plane crash at the Foothills Regional Airport Friday afternoon. RCMP Corporal Matthew Howell says two men were on board when the small aircraft crashed.
2: The male that was trapped was extracted by the fire department and transported to the hospital by STARS. And the one that was able to get out of the plane who wasn't trapped, he was transported to hospital by ground ambulance.
1: Police say the Transportation Safety Board will now investigate. And the Foothills Family Expo and Market turned the 10-fold field house into a hub of activity over the weekend. The annual event featured free pancakes, live entertainment, and a variety of family-friendly activities. Inside, shoppers browsed booths for more than 85 local vendors, while children enjoyed games and bouncy castles. The annual tradition brought families from across the foothills together to celebrate the start of stampede season. In other news, an out-of-control wildfire near Hope, BC in the Fraser Valley has led to evacuations. Meanwhile, flooding in Manitoba caused the town of Brandon to declare a state of emergency as the Red River continues to rise. And Canadian swimmer Summer McIntosh has set a new world record in the women's 200-meter butterfly.
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1: Canada's World Cup run is over after a 3-0 loss to Morocco on Saturday in the round of 16. France, Norway, and England picked up wins to move on. In the CPL, Cavalry FC shut out Atletico Ottawa 3-0. At the Calgary Stampede, Ray Crotto Jr. leads the Chuck Wagon Aggregate after 3 days. Calgary's Chance Vegan is third, and High River's Jason Glass climbed up to seventh after last night's races. In rodeo action, Nanton's Logan Bird came up short of Championship Sunday in tie-down roping as Pool A wrapped up yesterday. But Nanton's Jenna Dolan is through to the breakaway roping finals. Pool B competition begins today. On the diamond, the Toronto Blue Jays lost their weekend series to the Seattle Mariners, dropping yesterday's tie-breaking game 4-0. The Okotoks Dogs kept rolling in the WCBL with wins over the Fort McMurray Giants on Friday and Lethbridge Bulls on Saturday. Yesterday's home game was suspended because of the weather. And in the CFL, Saskatchewan knocked off Ottawa, while BC handed Edmonton their first loss of the season.
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1: Sunshine today with a high of 21 this afternoon. A few clouds expected tonight with a low of 8. Then the sunshine returns with a high of 27 tomorrow and up to 29 by Wednesday. And to see the fall 7-day forecast and to read more on these stories, just go to highriveronline.com. I'm Kevin Wallace.
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1: Josh Ross, 99.7 Sun Country. I'm Kevin Wallace, and I'm scared of getting bit by all those mosquitoes out there. Woo, as soon as the heat picks up, man, they just come out in droves. It's going to be a mosquito-filled week, as a heads up to you, because our temperatures are going to be in the upper 20s after today, right through the weekend. I know. Summer, I guess, is finally shining upon us, and it's going to get hot. Make sure you have the sunscreen, of course, as well. And, just kind of take it easy out there. But that at Deep Woods off, it's the only thing that seems to work right now. I did get some on sale. Well, my brother did at Costco the other day, just saying.
2: 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Rolling sound. Quiet.
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1: Sunshine today with a nice high of 21. Few clouds tonight with a low of 8. Then a hot high of 27 tomorrow, and even hotter on Wednesday with a high of 29. And to see the full 7-day forecast, just go to our weather page at highriveronline.com. 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

0: Yeah, under the influence. I think there's going to be a few people like that at Nashville North over the week as it unfolds at the Calgary Stampede. I hope you're having a fantastic Monday today and everything is good in your world. You didn't get bit by too many mosquitoes over the weekend. Man, I'm still scratching. And you know what? I thought I covered every single spot of skin, but no, apparently not. They find their ways, don't they? They are nasty out there. Take it easy. Oh, and make sure you have the sunscreen. Make sure you head over to our webpage, by the way, HeimRiverOnline.com, and head to our weather page itself, because we have the full 7-day forecast there for you. And it shows you the hourly increases by the day. We have a link to live satellite weather tracking as well, so you can see some of those storms that were moving through yesterday. Boy, it was crazy watching that weather update, wasn't it?
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4: Sunshine today with a nice high of 21. A few clouds tonight with a low of 8. Then a hot high of 27 tomorrow and even hotter on Wednesday with a high of 29. And to see the full 7-day forecast, just go to our weather page at highriveronline.com. 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

0: Tay Bay, somewhere in the country, and we are now less than 24 hours away from playing the weekly top three. Your chance for the bragging rights buckle. And you know what? I'll throw in a Landmark Movies Landmark Cinemas movie pass in there for you as well. We play it at 8:40 every Tuesday, and I play three of the top songs, three of the top TV shows and movies from this week. You just have to guess the year, and I give you a multiple choice. Either like last week, it was 1966, 67, or 68. 67 was the winner. So we'll tease it again tomorrow morning at 6:40, and then we'll play it at 8:40.
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1: I'm Kevin Wallace with your morning news. A burst of severe weather rolled through the foothills yesterday afternoon. Environment Canada issued severe thunderstorm warnings for Okotoks, High River, and the rest of the foothills, with the storm producing quarter-sized hail before moving east. The rest of the week looks calm, with highs hitting the upper 20s. See our 7-day forecast on our website for more. A quick response from emergency crews followed a plane crash in High River Friday afternoon. Corporal Matthew Howell says firefighters freed one of the two men trapped in the aircraft before STARS airlifted him to hospital.
2: High River detachment responded to a small plane crash at the High River Regional Airport. Upon arrival by RCMP as well as EMS and fire, they noted that one of the passengers in the plane had exited while the other one was trapped.
1: The crash investigation has now been handed over to federal officials. The Okotoks RCMP will be executing a training exercise at Westmount School this week. Officers will be on site today and tomorrow, conducting scenario-based training designed to simulate high-stress, active-threat situations. During the exercise, there may be an increased police presence in and around the school. The training will also include the use of simmunition, which can sound like gunfire. And pancakes, pony rides, and plenty of family fun helped kicked off stampede season in the foothills over the weekend. The Foothills Family Expo and Market welcomed hundreds of residents to the Tenfold Fieldhouse for a free community breakfast, live music, and children's activities on Saturday. Families also enjoyed a petting zoo and free pony rides before heading inside to explore the market, which featured more than 85 local vendors. You can see a photo gallery on our website. In other news, an out-of-control wildfire near Hope, B.C. has forced evacuations in the Fraser Valley. Meanwhile, rising floodwaters have prompted Brandon, Manitoba to declare a state of emergency. And Canadian swimming star Summer McIntosh has set a new world record in the women's 200-meter butterfly.
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1: Canada is out of the World Cup after a 3-0 loss to Morocco on Saturday in the round of 16. Elsewhere, France, Norway, and England also advanced. In the CPL, Cavalry FC blanked Atletico Ottawa 3-0 on Saturday. At the Calgary Stampede, Ray Crotto Jr. leads the Chuckwagon Aggregate after 3 days. Calgary's Chance Vegan sits third, while High River's Jason Glass moved up to seventh. In tie-down roping, Nanton's Logan Bird missed out on Championship Sunday as Pool A wrapped up yesterday. But there's good news for Nanton's Jenna Dolan, who advanced to the breakaway roping finals. Pool B gets underway today. To baseball now, the Toronto Blue Jays dropped their weekend series to the Seattle Mariners, falling 4-0 in yesterday's rubber match. In the WCBL, the Okotoks Dogs stayed hot, beating Fort McMurray on Friday and Lethbridge on Saturday, but yesterday's home game was suspended due to the weather. And in the CFL, Saskatchewan beat Ottawa, while Edmonton fell to BC.
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1: Sunshine today with a high of 21 this afternoon. A few clouds expected tonight with a low of 8. Then the sunshine returns with a high of 27 tomorrow and up to 29 by Wednesday. And to see the full 7-day forecast and to read more on these stories, just go to highriveronline.com. 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
8: Sunshine today with a nice high of 21. A few clouds tonight with a low of 8. Then a hot high of 27 tomorrow, and even hotter on Wednesday with a high of 29. And to see the full 7-day forecast, just go to our weather page at highriveronline.com. 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

Lord Bamford and Dive Bar, and here's the Rec Laws and Dean Brody and Hometown Heroes, and this is going out to all the volunteers and all the people that work with the Okotoks Dogs. They did their best yesterday, but Mother Nature said, you know what, we're going to have to postpone this game. Even though the Dogs are up 5-2, we'll play it again on July 29th. Remember

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12: Sunshine today with a nice high of 21. Few clouds tonight with a low of 8. Then a hot high of 27 tomorrow and even hotter on Wednesday with a high of 29. And to see the full 7-day forecast, just go to our weather page at highriveronline.com. 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

0: Fighting from a broken heart, Dallas Smith. And guess what? He used to be in the band Default. Remember those rock guys back in the, well, probably about 15, 20 years ago? My memory's a little sketchy. But anyway, they're actually going to be doing another tour. Yeah, Default is getting back together for another tour over the summer, I guess. Don't worry, he's still going to be doing his country stuff. They just separate. It's kind of like separating between church and state in a way, right? And he knows where to perform what songs. But can you imagine if you're up on stage and you're wondering, oh, yeah, where am I? Am I playing my country songs today or the rock ones?
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1: Good morning. I'm Kevin Wallace. Sunday's storm brought more than just thunder to the foothills. Quarter-sized hail fell in parts of Okotoks, High River, and across the foothills as Environment Canada issued a series of severe weather alerts, including a severe thunderstorm warning. The warning has since ended, with highs in the upper 20s predicted starting tomorrow for the rest of the week. The Okotoks RCMP are involved in a training exercise at Westmount School this week. Today and tomorrow, officers will be on site conducting scenario-based training designed to simulate high-stress situations with active threats. While training is underway, you might notice an increased police presence in and around the school. According to the Okotoks RCMP, the training will include the use of simmunition, which can sound like gunfire. RCMP emphasized there is no risk to the public. Emergency crews responded to a plane crash at the Foothills Regional Airport Friday afternoon. RCMP Corporal Matthew Howell says two men were on board when the small aircraft crashed.
2: The male that was trapped was extracted by the fire department and transported to the hospital by STARS. And the one that was able to get out of the plane who wasn't trapped, he was transported to hospital by a ground ambulance.
1: Police say the Transportation Safety Board will now investigate. And the Foothills Family Expo and Market turned the Tenfold Fieldhouse into a hub of activity over the weekend. The annual event featured free pancakes, live entertainment, and a variety of family-friendly activities. Inside, shoppers browsed booths for more than 85 local vendors, while children enjoyed games and bouncy castles. The annual tradition brought families from across the foothills together to celebrate the start of stampede season. In other news, an out-of-control wildfire near Hope, BC in the Fraser Valley has led to evacuations. Meanwhile, flooding in Manitoba caused the town of Brandon to declare a state of emergency as the Red River continues to rise. And Canadian swimmer Summer McIntosh has set a new world record in the women's 200-meter butterfly.
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1: Canada's World Cup run is over after a 3-0 loss to Morocco on Saturday in the round of 16. France, Norway, and England picked up wins to move on. In the CPL, Cavalry FC shut out Atletico Ottawa 3-0. At the Calgary Stampede, Ray Crotto Jr. leads the Chuck Wagon aggregate after 3 days. Calgary's Chance Vegan is third, and High River's Jason Glass climbed up to seventh after last night's races. In rodeo action, Nanton's Logan Bird came up short of Championship Sunday in tie-down roping as Pool A wrapped up yesterday. But Nanton's Jenna Dolan is through to the breakaway roping finals. Pool B competition begins today. On the diamond, the Toronto Blue Jays lost their weekend series to the Seattle Mariners, dropping yesterday's tie-breaking game 4-0. The Okotoks Dogs kept rolling in the WCBL with wins over the Fort McMurray Giants on Friday and Lethbridge Bulls on Saturday. Yesterday's home game was suspended because of the weather. And in the CFL, Saskatchewan knocked off Ottawa, while BC handed Edmonton their first loss of the season.
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1: Sunshine today with a high of 21 this afternoon. Few clouds expected tonight with a low of 8. Then the sunshine returns with a high of 27 tomorrow and up to 29 by Wednesday. And to see the full 7-day forecast and to read more on these stories, just go to highriveronline.com. 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
10: Sunshine today with a nice high of 21. Few clouds tonight with a low of 8. Then a hot high of 27 tomorrow, and even hotter on Wednesday with a high of 29. And to see the full 7-day forecast, just go to our weather page at highriveronline.com. 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
12: Sunshine today with a nice high of 21. Few clouds tonight with a low of 8. Then a hot high of 27 tomorrow, and even hotter on Wednesday with a high of 29. And to see the full 7-day forecast, just go to our weather page at highriveronline.com. 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

0: Way ahead of our time, James Barker Band of 99.7 Sun Country and Alan Jackson. We are celebrating the man, the myth, the legend all week on Records from Home at 720. He played his last final concert. He has this disease he's been fighting for a number of years, and it won't allow him to continue playing and performing like how he's used to. So they had a big finale, and we're going to be celebrating it all week long. We kicked it off with Don't Rock the Jukebox, and we're going to play Remember When tomorrow morning at 7:20.
1: A series of powerful storm systems moving across the prairies this weekend. Tyson Ryerchuk, president of the Canadian Crop Hail Association, says storms stretched from Alberta through Saskatchewan and into Manitoba. He says the size and concentration of hail activity will vary as far as where you were in the intensity of the storm.
2: Systems that we've seen roll in here over the past couple of days, traditionally on the outskirts of them would see smaller pea-sized type hail, whereas in the center of these systems, we are seeing much larger, up to the size of golf balls. Typically what you see is with a golf ball size hail, it's falling in smaller concentrations than you would see on the outskirts, where you'd see the pea size hail, where the volume of the hail falling would be a lot harder. Now, that being said, they can both see the pea size hail, where the volume of the hail falling would be a lot harder. Now, that being said, they can both, you know, create the same amount of damage.
1: He says assessing crop losses will be complicated, noting that they're also dealing with flooded roads and washouts. For Golden West, I'm Glendale Allen Vossler.
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1: 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With your local news, I'm Emily Rogers. The Okotoks RCMP responded to a fatal motorcycle collision over the weekend. On Saturday, RCMP responded to the crash on Highway 549 West near 306 Avenue East in Foothills County at approximately 2:30 p.m. Police say a 42-year-old man, the lone occupant of the motorcycle, was pronounced dead at the scene. No other vehicles or people were involved. Traffic was diverted for about 3 hours while RCMP investigated. Foothills County is advising residents of a road closure on Tuesday as summer road maintenance continues. Crews will replace a crosspipe culvert on 1368th Drive West. The road will be closed in both directions during the work. The one-day closure will be in effect from 8 a.m. to 4 p.m. Vulcan County has approved a land use bylaw amendment that rezones nearly 600 acres of land for potential future industrial development. Council passed the bylaw in June, redesignating about 595 acres from rural general to rural industrial. County Manager of Development Services Ann Erickson says the rezoning does not approve any specific project, but allows the land to be considered for future rural industrial uses. Any future development would require a separate development permit application and review process. And today, My City Care is collecting donations to help the Byerly family celebrate Christmas in July. Regional Director Trevor Yemen says 17-year-old Colton Byerly's health is declining, so the family hopes to celebrate Christmas early this year.
2: We're not even 100% sure if he'll make it to the end of the month, but we are championing him and we are wrapping ourselves around him as a community.
1: Toy, grocery, and cash donations are being accepted in the Canadian Tire parking lot in Okotoks until 4 p.m. To read more on these stories, visit highriveronline.com or download the app. And in other news, the federal government is funding 17 clean energy projects across Alberta and Saskatchewan. Alberta Musician Corps Blunt's Water Not Coal petition to prohibit new coal mining in Alberta's eastern slopes has failed to meet the province's required signature threshold. And the Calgary Stampede is nearing 500,000 visitors after a busy Tim Hortons Family Day on Sunday.
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1: In World Cup action, France, Norway, and England are through to the next round after picking up wins over the weekend. Round of 16 continues today with Portugal versus Spain and the U.S. versus Belgium. At the Calgary Stampede, Ray Crotto Jr. leads the Chuck Wagons, Calgary's Chance Vegan is third, and High River's Jason Glass climbed to seventh after last night's races. In rodeo, Nanton's Jenna Dolan is through to the breakaway roping finals. Pool B competition begins today. In the MLB, the Toronto Blue Jays are in San Francisco for three against the Giants. Game one gets underway tonight at 7:45. And in the WCBL, the Okotoks Dogs hit the road this week for a six-game swing through Saskatchewan. The road trip begins in Saskatoon, where the Dogs will take on the Berries in a two-game series. The opener is set for tomorrow night.
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1: There's clear skies in the foothills with highs of 21. Clouds will roll in for the evening with a low of 8 overnight. And the rest of the week is looking sunny with highs of 27 for Tuesday, up to 29 by Wednesday.
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0: Alla Langley and Morgan Wall, and I Can't Love You Anymore. It's 20 after 12. I'm Dara, filling in for Sharon this fantastic Monday. Hope you got a chance to enjoy the weekend. The first weekend of July, it is always jam-packed, right? We've got so much on the go in those opening days of July, and then we just kind of sprinkle it with other things the rest of the summer. A lot of music festivals underway already. I love that. I haven't actually been to a music festival in quite some time. Once you hit a certain age, you kind of start questioning whether or not it's a good idea. I have decided probably not my best idea. Might go to one, though. I've got a couple on my list for later this summer that I might just squeeze my way into.
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13: High River Online weather.
14: There's clear skies with highs of 21 this afternoon. A few clouds are expected this evening with a low of 8. And there's sun for Tuesday with highs of 27 and 29 by Wednesday. For the full 7-day forecast, visit highriveronline.com. I'm Emily Rogers.
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8: There's clear skies in the foothills with highs of 21. Clouds will roll in for the evening with a low of 8 overnight. And the rest of the week is looking sunny with highs of 27 for Tuesday, up to 29 by Wednesday. For the full 7-day forecast, visit highriveronline.com. 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

0: Dallas Smith. It's Fixer Upper. How's it going on, Dara? Good afternoon. Just about 1 o'clock coming up. Before we hit one, we'll hear from Riley Green.
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charity barbecues, outdoor concerts, and dusty rodeos. 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
1: 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With your local news, I'm Emily Rogers. A 42-year-old man is dead after a motorcycle crash in Foothills County. The Okotoks RCMP were called to Highway 549 West near 306 Avenue East in Foothills County around 2:30 p.m. on Saturday. Police say the man was the sole rider of the motorcycle and died at the scene. No other vehicles or people were involved in the collision. Traffic was redirected for about 3 hours before the roadway was reopened. Vulcan County Council has approved a land use bylaw amendment that could open the door to future industrial development on about 595 acres of land. The rezoning changes the land's designation from rural general to rural industrial following a review and public hearing process. County Manager of Development Services Ann Erickson says the decision does not approve any specific project. Any future development proposal would require a development permit application, review, and consultation process. On Tuesday, 1368th Drive West in Foothills County will be closed as crews replace a cross-pipe culvert. The county advises drivers to use Highway 762 during the disruption. No through traffic will be permitted. The closure will be in effect from 8 a.m. to 4 p.m. MI City Care is currently collecting donations for the Byerly family to celebrate Christmas in July. Regional Director Trevor Yemen says the community is being asked to support 17-year-old Colton Byerly, who is living with a terminal cancer diagnosis.
2: Although Colton has been a real trooper through all of this, his time is growing shorter each day.
1: My City Care will be at the Canadian Tire parking lot in Okotoks until 4 p.m., accepting toy, grocery, and cash donations. To read more on these stories, visit highriveronline.com or download the app. And in other news, the Alberta and Ontario governments have unveiled a proposed route for a new oil pipeline that would connect the two provinces. A 4th of July firework hit a Delta Airlines flight while it was descending into the Chicago Midway International Airport. There were no injuries reported. And Taylor Swift and Travis Kelce married Friday night at Madison Square Garden. Adam Sandler was the surprise officiant.
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1: In World Cup action, France, Norway, and England are through to the next round after picking up wins over the weekend. The round of 16 continues today with Portugal matching up against Spain, while the U.S. takes on Belgium. At the Calgary Stampede, Ray Crotto Jr. remains on top of the Chuckwagon standings. Calgary's Chance Vegan holds third place, and High River's Jason Glass has moved into seventh. In rodeo, Nanton's Jenna Dolan earned a spot in the breakaway roping finals. Pool B competition gets underway today. In Major League Baseball, the Toronto Blue Jays begin a three-game series tonight against the San Francisco Giants at 7:45. And in local baseball, the Okotoks Dogs are heading east for a six-game road trip through Saskatchewan. The first stop is Saskatoon, where they'll face the Berries in a two-game series starting tomorrow night.
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1: There's clear skies in the foothills with highs of 21. Clouds will roll in for the evening with a low of 8 overnight. And the rest of the week is looking sunny with highs of 27 for Tuesday, up to 29 by Wednesday.
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2: There's clear skies with highs of 21 this afternoon. A few clouds are expected this evening with a low of 8. And there's sun for Tuesday with highs of 27 and 29 by Wednesday. For the full 7-day forecast, visit highriveronline.com. I'm Emily Rogers.
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9: There's clear skies in the foothills with highs of 21. Clouds will roll in for the evening with a low of 8 overnight. And the rest of the week is looking sunny with highs of 27 for Tuesday, up to 29 by Wednesday. For the full 7-day forecast, visit highriveronline.com. 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

0: Alicia Yearwood. That's what I like about you. I'm Dara. Good afternoon. Well, Monday is here. It is the first Monday of July. Everything in July feels just a little bit better, right? Mondays aren't as detrimental when they're a July Monday because it means it's summertime. It doesn't matter. It doesn't matter if it's Monday because the sun is going to be shining. We got all this summer fun to deal with. There's been a lot of rain and a lot of storms, but I don't think anyone's minding too much because it's July and July just has that feel to it. You know what I mean.
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1: 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With your local news, I'm Emily Rogers. The Okotoks RCMP responded to a fatal motorcycle collision over the weekend. On Saturday, RCMP responded to the crash on Highway 549 West near 306 Avenue East in Foothills County at approximately 2:30 p.m. Police say a 42-year-old man, the lone occupant of the motorcycle, was pronounced dead at the scene. No other vehicles or people were involved. Traffic was diverted for about 3 hours while RCMP investigated. Foothills County is advising residents of a road closure on Tuesday as summer road maintenance continues. Crews will replace a crosspipe culvert on 1368th Drive West. The road will be closed in both directions during the work. The one-day closure will be in effect from 8 a.m. to 4 p.m. Vulcan County has approved a land use bylaw amendment that rezones nearly 600 acres of land for potential future industrial development. Council passed the bylaw in June, redesignating about 595 acres from rural general to rural industrial. County Manager of Development Services Ann Erickson says the rezoning does not approve any specific project, but allows the land to be considered for future rural industrial uses. Any future development would require a separate development permit application and review process. And today, My City Care is collecting donations to help the Byerly family celebrate Christmas in July. Regional Director Trevor Yemen says 17-year-old Colton Byerly's health is declining, so the family hopes to celebrate Christmas early this year.
2: We're not even 100% sure if he'll make it to the end of the month, but we are championing him and we are wrapping ourselves around him as a community.
1: Toy, grocery, and cash donations are being accepted in the Canadian Tire parking lot in Okotoks until 4 p.m. To read more on these stories, visit highriveronline.com or download the app. And in other news, the federal government is funding 17 clean energy projects across Alberta and Saskatchewan. Alberta musician Cor Blund's Water Not Coal petition to prohibit new coal mining in Alberta's eastern slopes has failed to meet the province's required signature threshold. And the Calgary Stampede is nearing 500,000 visitors after a busy Tim Hortons Family Day on Sunday.
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1: In World Cup action, France, Norway, and England are through to the next round after picking up wins over the weekend. Round of 16 continues today with Portugal versus Spain and the U.S. versus Belgium. At the Calgary Stampede, Ray Crotto Jr. leads the Chuck Wagons, Calgary's Chance Vegan is third, and High River's Jason Glass climbed to seventh after last night's races. In rodeo, Nanton's Jenna Dolan is through to the breakaway roping finals. Pool B competition begins today. In the MLB, the Toronto Blue Jays are in San Francisco for three against the Giants. Game one gets underway tonight at 7:45. And in the WCBL, the Okotoks Dogs hit the road this week for a six-game swing through Saskatchewan. The road trip begins in Saskatoon, where the Dogs will take on the Berries in a two-game series. The opener is set for tomorrow night.
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1: There's clear skies in the foothills with highs of 21. Clouds will roll in for the evening with a low of 8 overnight. And the rest of the week is looking sunny with highs of 27 for Tuesday, up to 29 by Wednesday.
0: She's been to more country festivals than she can count. And yes, she's still recovering. It's the Homestretch with Candace Johnson.
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Morgan Griffiths, just being me on the home stretch, brought to you by Irvin's Tack and Western Wear. How you doing? I'm Candace Johnson on this Monday, sunny Monday. Tomorrow's going to be even better. Here's Jason Aldean.

0: It's Ella Langley, Be Her on the home stretch. You can hear her perform that one live this Friday night at Cowboys Music Festival for the Calgary Stampede. I'm Candace Johnson, and this morning you heard it, that Duck Duck Jeep cued a text. Well, it's time to head to the phone lines and qualify someone to win with your Alberta Jeep dealers.
1: Hello?
0: Hi, who's this?
1: Jody,
0: it's Candace calling from the radio station. How you doing?
1: Oh, I'm good. How are you?
0: I'm good. You seem a little confused.
1: Well, I just not expecting to get a call.
0: Well, you did text in the word Jeep this morning, didn't you?
1: Well, I did, but that doesn't mean it'll answer it.
0: It means something this time.
1: Well, that's wonderful.
0: Jody, you are officially qualified to win that brand new Jeep with your Alberta Jeep dealers at the end of the summer.
1: Well, thank you so much.
0: You're so, so welcome. We're also going to throw in a pair of Callaway Park tickets for you.
1: That's amazing. Wonderful. Thank you so much.
0: You're welcome, Jody. Have a great day.
1: You too. You have a great day.
0: Oh, I will. Bye.
1: Bye.
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13: There's clear skies with highs of 21 this afternoon. A few clouds are expected this evening with a low of 8. And there's sun for Tuesday with highs of 27 and 29 by Wednesday. For the full 7-day forecast, visit highriveronline.com. 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
0: 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I like

0: 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So there might still be some chicken on the way, chicken bones inside the Calgary Tower. Happy National Fried Chicken Day, friends.
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13: High River Online weather.
14: There's clear skies in the foothills with highs of 21. Clouds will roll in for the evening with a low of 8 overnight. And the rest of the week is looking sunny with highs of 27 for Tuesday, up to 29 by Wednesday. For the full 7-day forecast, visit highriveronline.com. 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

0: Correct Laws, Never Drinking Again on 99.7 Sun Country. I'm Candace Johnson. Hey, just a heads up, Foothills County, there's a big road closure tomorrow. They're replacing the crosspipe culvert at 1368 Drive West. We've got the full story and all the details about this closure on 162nd Ave on our website, highriveronline.com.
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1: 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With your local news, I'm Emily Rogers. A 42-year-old man is dead after a motorcycle crash in Foothills County. The Okotoks RCMP were called to Highway 549 West near 306 Avenue East in Foothills County around 2:30 p.m. on Saturday. Police say the man was the sole rider of the motorcycle and died at the scene. No other vehicles or people were involved in the collision. Traffic was redirected for about 3 hours before the roadway was reopened. Vulcan County Council has approved a land use bylaw amendment that could open the door to future industrial development on about 595 acres of land. The rezoning changes the land's designation from rural general to rural industrial following a review and public hearing process. County Manager of Development Services Ann Erickson says the decision does not approve any specific project. Any future development proposal would require a development permit application, review, and consultation process. On Tuesday, 1368th Drive West in Foothills County will be closed as crews replace a crosspipe culvert. The county advises drivers to use Highway 762 during the disruption. No through traffic will be permitted. The closure will be in effect from 8 a.m. to 4 p.m. MI City Care is currently collecting donations for the Byerly family to celebrate Christmas in July. Regional Director Trevor Yemen says the community is being asked to support 17-year-old Colton Byerly, who is living with a terminal cancer diagnosis.
2: Although Colton has been a real trooper through all of this, his time is growing shorter each day.
1: My City Care will be at the Canadian Tire parking lot in Okotoks until 4 p.m., accepting toy, grocery, and cash donations. To read more on these stories, visit highriveronline.com or download the app. And in other news, the Alberta and Ontario governments have unveiled a proposed route for a new oil pipeline that would connect the two provinces. A 4th of July firework hit a Delta Airlines flight while it was descending into the Chicago Midway International Airport. There were no injuries reported. And Taylor Swift and Travis Kelce married Friday night at Madison Square Garden. Adam Sandler was the surprise officiant.
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1: In World Cup action, France, Norway, and England are through to the next round after picking up wins over the weekend. The round of 16 continues today with Portugal matching up against Spain, while the U.S. takes on Belgium. At the Calgary Stampede, Ray Crotto Jr. remains on top of the Chuckwagon standings. Calgary's Chance Vegan holds third place, and High River's Jason Glass has moved into seventh. In rodeo, Nanton's Jenna Dolan earned a spot in the breakaway roping finals. Pool B competition gets underway today. In Major League Baseball, the Toronto Blue Jays begin a three-game series tonight against the San Francisco Giants at 7:45. And in local baseball, the Okotoks Dogs are heading east for a six-game road trip through Saskatchewan. The first stop is Saskatoon, where they'll face the Berries in a two-game series starting tomorrow night.
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1: There's clear skies in the foothills with highs of 21. Clouds will roll in for the evening with a low of 8 overnight. And the rest of the week is looking sunny with highs of 27 for Tuesday, up to 29 by Wednesday.
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Sully Burrows, Put It On Me on the home stretch. I'm Candace Johnson. He's going to be at Big Valley Jamboree Night 1, if you want to check that out in Camrose. I know a lot of people buying BBJ tickets since Country Thunder was canceled. Stuart Strait here for a good time on the home stretch.

0: Morgan Wallen, don't we, on the home stretch, brought to you by Irvin's Tack and Western Wear. I'm Candace Johnson. It's time for Happy Headlines.
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0: Yeah, today's happy headline comes to us from Okotoks. Do you remember the story of the cat named Catherine? She disappeared from North Calgary and was eventually found in Okotoks. It took 8 years for the cat to get back to its owner. This, of course, happened last year. What an incredible cat story. Today, an even more incredible cat story. Toby, a cat from Michigan, has just earned a Guinness World Record for having the most toe beans. You know, those little toe bean paw pads. They kind of smell like Ritz crackers. She's got 28. That's your happy headline.
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2: High River Online weather.
8: There's clear skies with highs of 21 this afternoon. A few clouds are expected this evening with a low of 8. And there's sun for Tuesday with highs of 27 and 29 by Wednesday. For the full 7-day forecast, visit highriveronline.com. I'm Emily Rogers.
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0: Laredo.
1: Flaney Wilson, somewhere over Laredo on the home stretch. I'm Candace Johnson. A lot of fireworks have been popping off lately. Of course, we just had Canada Day and they celebrated July 4th and Independence Day in the United States. Well, because of that, a website put together a list of some of the silliest but real firework names. And they include Wizard of Oz, like, the neighbor hater, because I know a lot of people and their dogs and their kids don't like the sound of fireworks. And finally, my favorite silly but real firework name, unicorn puke. That sounds like a firework I'd like to see. If we had some like Alberta fireworks, we could call them Berta Blasters, the Chinook Boom, the Yahoo Yeeter. Capitalize on Stampede right now.
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0: 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I'm Candace Johnson. 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
1: 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With your local news, I'm Emily Rogers. The Okotoks RCMP responded to a fatal motorcycle collision over the weekend. On Saturday, RCMP responded to the crash on Highway 549 West near 306 Avenue East in Foothills County at approximately 2:30 p.m. Police say a 42-year-old man, the lone occupant of the motorcycle, was pronounced dead at the scene. No other vehicles or people were involved. Traffic was diverted for about 3 hours while RCMP investigated. Foothills County is advising residents of a road closure on Tuesday as summer road maintenance continues. Crews will replace a crosspipe culvert on 1368th Drive West. The road will be closed in both directions during the work. The one-day closure will be in effect from 8 a.m. to 4 p.m. Vulcan County has approved a land use bylaw amendment that rezones nearly 600 acres of land for potential future industrial development. Council passed the bylaw in June, redesignating about 595 acres from rural general to rural industrial. County Manager of Development Services Ann Erickson says the rezoning does not approve any specific project, but allows the land to be considered for future rural industrial uses. Any future development would require a separate development permit application and review process. And today, My City Care is collecting donations to help the Byerly family celebrate Christmas in July. Regional Director Trevor Yemen says 17-year-old Colton Byerly's health is declining, so the family hopes to celebrate Christmas early this year.
2: We're not even 100% sure if he'll make it to the end of the month, but we are championing him and we are wrapping ourselves around him as a community.
1: Toy, grocery, and cash donations are being accepted in the Canadian Tire parking lot in Okotoks until 4 p.m. To read more on these stories, visit highriveronline.com or download the app. And in other news, the federal government is funding 17 clean energy projects across Alberta and Saskatchewan. Alberta Musician Corps Blend's Water Not Coal petition to prohibit new coal mining in Alberta's eastern slopes has failed to meet the province's required signature threshold. And the Calgary Stampede is nearing 500,000 visitors after a busy Tim Hortons Family Day on Sunday.
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1: In World Cup action, France, Norway, England, and Spain are moving on to the quarterfinal. Round of 16 continues this evening. At the Calgary Stampede, Ray Crotto Jr. leads the Chuck Wagons, Calgary's Chance Vegan is third, and High River's Jason Glass climbed to seventh after last night's races. In rodeo, Nanton's Jenna Dolan is through to the breakaway roping finals. Pool B competition begins today. In the MLB, the Toronto Blue Jays are in San Francisco for 3 against the Giants. Game 1 gets underway tonight at 7:45. And in the WCBL, the Okotoks Dogs hit the road this week for a 6-game swing through Saskatchewan. The road trip begins in Saskatoon, where the Dogs will take on the Berries in a 2-game series. The opener is set for tomorrow night.
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1: There's clear skies in the foothills with a low of 8 overnight. And the rest of the week is looking sunny with highs of 26 for Tuesday, up to 28 by Wednesday.
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0: SNLD, don't tell on me on the home stretch. I'm Candace Johnson. This morning you heard it, that Duck Jeep cue to text. Of course, we're giving away a brand new Jeep Cherokee Hybrid Limited from your Alberta Jeep dealers. Let's head to the phone lines and qualify someone.
1: Hello?
0: Hi, who's this?
1: Jody.
0: Jody, it's Candace calling from the radio station. How you doing?
1: Oh, I'm good. How are you?
0: I'm good. You seem a little confused.
1: Well, I just not expecting to get a call.
0: Well, you did text in the word Jeep this morning, didn't you?
1: Well, I did, but that doesn't mean it'll answer it.
0: It means something this time.
1: Well, that's wonderful.
0: Jody, you are officially qualified to win that brand new Jeep with your Alberta Jeep dealers at the end of the summer.
1: Well, thank you so much.
0: You're so, so welcome. We're also going to throw in a pair of Callaway Park tickets for you.
1: That's amazing. Wonderful. Thank you so much.
0: You're welcome, Jody. Have a great day.
1: You too. You have a great day.
0: Oh, I will. Bye.
1: Bye.
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15: There's clear skies with a low of 8, and there's sun for Tuesday with highs of 26 and 28 by Wednesday. For the full 7-day forecast, visit highriveronline.com. 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
1: Brett Kissel, Dierks Bentley, it's Hurtin' Songs on the Home Stretch, brought to you by Irvin's Tack and Western Wear. I'm Candace Johnson, and you might be under the influence this week. It is the Calgary Stampede, after all. Day 4, yahoo! Tyler Joe Miller.

0: Top sounds like the radio on the home stretch. Today is National Fried Chicken Day.
1: You know, well, I'm a chicken fried. And cold beer on a Friday night. A pair of jeans that fit just right. And the radio. Whoa.
0: Yeah, me too, Zach Brown. Yeah, Fried Chicken Day. A good day for you to head to Calgary, go to Kensington, because, you know, chicken on the way in Calgary has been there since 1958. And did you know that during 1967 construction of the Calgary Tower, chicken on the way reportedly fed crews during the 24-hour concrete pour? And according to legend, workers dropped their chicken bones into the concrete form. So there might still be some chicken on the way chicken bones inside the Calgary Tower. Happy National Fried Chicken Day, friends.
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17: There's clear skies in the foothills with a low of 8 overnight. And the rest of the week is looking sunny with highs of 26 for Tuesday, up to 28 by Wednesday. For the full 7-day forecast, visit highriveronline.com. 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

0: Della Smith, Like a Man on 99.7 Sun Country. I'm Candace Johnson. Did you know HighRiverOnline.com is your hub for everything Calgary Stampede? 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
1: A series of powerful storm systems moving across the prairies this weekend. Tyson Ryerchuk, president of the Canadian Crop Hail Association, says storm stretch from Alberta through Saskatchewan and into Manitoba. He says the size and concentration of hail activity will vary as far as where you were in the intensity of the storm.
2: Systems that we've seen roll in here over the past couple of days, traditionally on the outskirts of them would see smaller pea-sized type hail, whereas in the center of these systems we are seeing much larger, up to the size of golf balls. Typically what you see is with a golf ball size hail, it's falling in smaller concentrations than you would see on the outskirts where you'd see the pea size hail, where the volume of the hail falling would be a lot harder. Now that being said, they can both, you know, create the same amount of damage.
1: He says assessing crop losses will be complicated, noting that they're also dealing with flooded roads and washouts. For Golden West, I'm Glendalee Allen Vossler.
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1: 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With your local news, I'm Emily Rogers. A 42-year-old man is dead after a motorcycle crash in Foothills County. The Okotoks RCMP were called to Highway 549 West near 306 Avenue East in Foothills County around 2:30 p.m. on Saturday. Police say the man was the sole rider of the motorcycle and died at the scene. No other vehicles or people were involved in the collision. Traffic was redirected for about 3 hours before the roadway was reopened. Vulcan County Council has approved a land use bylaw amendment that could open the door to future industrial development on about 595 acres of land. The rezoning changes the land's designation from rural general to rural industrial following a review and public hearing process. County Manager of Development Services Ann Erickson says the decision does not approve any specific project. Any future development proposal would require a development permit application, review, and consultation process. On Tuesday, 1368th Drive West in Foothills County will be closed as crews replace a crosspipe culvert. The county advises drivers to use Highway 762 during the disruption. No through traffic will be permitted. The closure will be in effect from 8 a.m. to 4 p.m. And My City Care was collecting donations for the Byerly family to celebrate Christmas in July. Regional Director Trevor Yemen says the community was being asked to support 17-year-old Colton Byerly, who is living with a terminal cancer diagnosis.
2: Although Colton has been a real trooper through all of this, his time is growing shorter each day.
1: My City Care was accepting toy, grocery, and cash donations today until 4 p.m. To read more on these stories, visit highriveronline.com or download the app. And in other news, the Alberta and Ontario governments have unveiled a proposed route for a new oil pipeline that would connect the two provinces. A 4th of July firework hit a Delta Airlines flight while it was descending into the Chicago Midway International Airport. There were no injuries reported. And Taylor Swift and Travis Kelce married Friday night at Madison Square Garden. Adam Sandler was the surprise officiant.
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1: In World Cup action, France, Norway, England, and Spain are moving on to the quarterfinal. Round of 16 continues this evening. At the Calgary Stampede, Ray Crotto Jr. leads the Chuck Wagons, Calgary's Chance Vegan is third, and High River's Jason Glass climbed to seventh after last night's races. In rodeo, Nanton's Jenna Dolan is through to the breakaway roping finals. Pool B competition begins today. In the MLB, the Toronto Blue Jays are in San Francisco for three against the Giants. Game one gets underway tonight at 7:45. And in the WCBL, the Okotoks Dogs hit the road this week for a six-game swing through Saskatchewan. The road trip begins in Saskatoon, where the Dogs will take on the Berries in a two-game series. The opener is set for tomorrow night.
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1: There's clear skies in the foothills with a low of 8 overnight. And the rest of the week is looking sunny with highs of 26 for Tuesday, up to 28 by Wednesday.
0: She's Googled, "Is this normal?" more times than she'll admit. 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

0: She's in the know. 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
2: Well, Taylor Swift and Travis Kelce got married at Madison Square Garden on Friday night. Exciting. Adam Sandler officiated the wedding. Blake Lively and Ryan Reynolds were not in attendance. And Paul McCartney performed I Want to Hold Your Hand for the first time in 60 years. Minions and Monsters had a franchise low $61.4 million opening weekend. Luckily, it still was enough to win the weekend. The other new release, Supergirl, came in fourth with only $9.6 million. Ouch. And Chance the Rapper will be in Alberta for the first time this weekend. Yeah, he's going to perform at the Grey Eagle Event Center on Saturday. I'm Candace, and that's what's happening in entertainment. 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
15: High River Online weather.
16: There's clear skies with a low of 8, and there's sun for Tuesday with highs of 26 and 28 by Wednesday. For the full 7-day forecast, visit highriveronline.com. 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

0: Costa.
1: Emerson Lake. Emerson Lake. And Palmer. And Palmer. 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

0: It's Hardy, favorite country song on the home stretch. I'm Candace Johnson. A lot of fireworks have been popping off lately. Of course, we just had Canada Day, and they celebrated July 4th and Independence Day in the United States. Well, because of that, a website put together a list of some of the silliest but real firework names, and they include Wizard of Oz, like the Neighbor Hater, because I know a lot of people and their dogs and their kids don't like the sound of fireworks. And finally, my favorite silly but real firework name, Unicorn Puke. That sounds like a firework I'd like to see. If we had some like Alberta fireworks, we could call them Berta Blasters, the Chinook Boom, the Yahoo Yeeter. Capitalize on Stampede right now.
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16: There's clear skies in the foothills with a low of 8 overnight. And the rest of the week is looking sunny with highs of 26 for Tuesday, up to 28 by Wednesday. For the full 7-day forecast, visit highriveronline.com. 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

0: Olson out here on 99.7 Sun Country. I'm Candace Johnson. 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
1: 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With your local news, I'm Emily Rogers. The Okotoks RCMP responded to a fatal motorcycle collision over the weekend. On Saturday, RCMP responded to the crash on Highway 549 West near 306 Avenue East in Foothills County at approximately 2:30 p.m. Police say a 42-year-old man, the lone occupant of the motorcycle, was pronounced dead at the scene. No other vehicles or people were involved. Traffic was diverted for about 3 hours while RCMP investigated. Foothills County is advising residents of a road closure on Tuesday as summer road maintenance continues. Crews will replace a crosspipe culvert on 1368th Drive West. The road will be closed in both directions during the work. The one-day closure will be in effect from 8 a.m. to 4 p.m. Vulcan County has approved a land use bylaw amendment that rezones nearly 600 acres of land for potential future industrial development. Council passed the bylaw in June, redesignating about 595 acres from rural general to rural industrial. County Manager of Development Services Ann Erickson says the rezoning does not approve any specific project, but allows the land to be considered for future rural industrial uses. Any future development would require a separate development permit application and review process. And My City Care collected donations to help the Byerly family celebrate Christmas in July. Regional Director Trevor Yemen says 17-year-old Colton Byerly's health is declining, so the family hopes to celebrate Christmas early this year.
2: We're not even 100% sure if he'll make it to the end of the month, but we are championing him and we are wrapping ourselves around him as a community.
1: My City Care was accepting toy, grocery, and cash donations until 4 p.m. today. 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Alberta Musician Corps Blend's Water Not Coal petition to prohibit new coal mining in Alberta's eastern slopes has failed to meet the province's required signature threshold. And the Calgary Stampede is nearing 500,000 visitors after a busy Tim Hortons Family Day on Sunday.
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1: In World Cup action, France, Norway, England, and Spain are moving on to the quarterfinal. Round of 16 continues this evening. At the Calgary Stampede, Ray Crotto Jr. leads the Chuck Wagons, Calgary's Chance Vegan is third, and High River's Jason Glass climbed to seventh after last night's races. In rodeo, Nanton's Jenna Dolan is through to the breakaway roping finals. Pool B competition begins today. In the MLB, the Toronto Blue Jays are in San Francisco for three against the Giants. Game one gets underway tonight at 7:45. And in the WCBL, the Okotoks Dogs hit the road this week for a six-game swing through Saskatchewan. The road trip begins in Saskatoon, where the Dogs will take on the Berries in a two-game series. The opener is set for tomorrow night.
0: High River Online weather with Crockett's in the Crow's Nest Pass. 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Crockett's, it's worth the drive.
1: There's clear skies in the foothills with a low of 8 overnight. And the rest of the week is looking sunny with highs of 26 for Tuesday, up to 28 by Wednesday.
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